0: Unfortunately, I don't remember much of what I have suffered. I know I experience those things, but I can conjure them up with any veracity. But the pleasure I can recall vividly, the pleasant sensations. I'm going through it all systematically, keeping records of what I relive. I can recall the dresses women wore to my parties, the sounds men made when we were making love. I can recall the patterns of the rugs on the floors of the different fine homes we visited over the years. I'm certain my memory of these things is better than anything I could experience today.
1: Sur Pinode, vous écoutez La Croche-Oreille Mondiale.

Take a monker, oh my heart. 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Shut up. Bonso. An anglais. What do did do did do they want?

0: This is a good morning story for people. The good morning story for people.
1: Yes.
2: Hey, you.
0: Yes, after a long night staying awake, my wife went to bed, not without telling me to do some shopping 6 o'clock in the morning. 6 o'clock in the morning on the market.
2: Hey, you.
0: It was a beautiful late summer morning, and I appeared. And I appeared on the market when the business just got started. My first stand I contacted was owned by a kind younger gentleman, and who is usually under strict control, but willing control of his beloved mother. As soon as the stakes disappeared in my bag, the droning sound of a church bell stood beside me. Must be an early morning wedding, I thought for myself. If only the bells wouldn't have sounded so sad. Low and sing the bells, and I was long the return of the grandmother from earth and dust to dust. Or was it just 6 o'clock? The last tone just faded away between the tomatoes and potatoes, when the shadow of a tiny young rose of nothingness. And they were accompanied with such confidential words as, and what a beautiful flower, and what's their name, and what's their name, and what's their name.

My madness is silent. My smile is quite brilliant. My eyes are dead sparrows that wait for resilience. They are gently

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God, there's a woman that's screaming. 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Little boy, you got to put on the pot. Little boy, you got to burn off the dick. Next by the gods, there's a woman that's screaming.

each blister breaking, liquid leaking, slips down, cooling. Aftermath of tropic storming, shadows sleeping, plunging peaceful, depths appeasing, sweet.

I say totally bosh, according to the esoteric tradition of the Antares. We are punished by our sins, not for them.

still listening? 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I've strived for a while to stay clear from that mark.

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Lines that show a crack will show as all stops crumbling down. 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

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Dance to Radio 1. 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It's a slogan. 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

0: as Christian, American, learn how to survive. What's coming on the earth. So we can better serve God's people for His name's sake. Part of learning how to survive this fight is proper weapon technique. Knowing how to handle that weapon in combat situation as opposed to a target shooting match. Some of the things we'll be doing is shooting from the waist, point shooting, a new squat position, and shooting on the move.
1: I was trained for Vietnam, and one of the two things I could do.

0: Hundreds of millions of dollars in damages, probably billions of dollars worth of damage.
1: There were only two things I could do when I came back. One is I could kill, and the other thing was I could survive, and it didn't seem ethical to kill, so I became a survivalist.

0: Andre? Carl Andre? Carl? Carl? Carl? Carl Andre? Carl? Carl?
1: And some keeper. And some keeper. And some keeper. And some keeper. And some keeper. And some keeper. And some keeper.
2: Bushes.

Oca, oca, oca, oca, oca, oca, oca, Victor, oca, oca, Victor, Rouge, Victor, Rouge, Victor. Snobble. Snobble. 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Snobble.

George, Gilbert, George, Gilbert, George, Gilbert, George, Gilbert, George, Gilbert, George, Gilbert, George, Gilbert, George, Gilbert, George, Gilbert, George, Gilbert, George, Gilbert, George, Gilbert, George, Gilbert, George, Gilbert, George, Gilbert, George, Gilbert, George, Gilbert, George, Gilbert, George, Gilbert, George, Gilbert, George, Gilbert, George, Gilbert, George, Gilbert, George, Gilbert, George, Gilbert, George, Gilbert, George, Gilbert, George, Gilbert, George, Gilbert, George, Gilbert, George, Gilbert, George, Gilbert, George, Gilbert, George, Gilbert, George, Gilbert, George, Gilbert, George, Gilbert, George, Gilbert, George, Gilbert, George, Gilbert, George, Gilbert, George, Gilbert, George, Gilbert, George, Gilbert, George, Gilbert, George, Gilbert, George, Gilbert, George,

0: Carl Andre. 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And some keeper. And some keeper. And some keeper. And some keeper. And some keeper. And some keeper. And some keeper.
1: Fishes.

0: a time it was the middle of a story, but fuck it, they need some ends. Shoot up in the air, see where it come down, see where it come down. Don't look now, once upon a time. Once upon a time there was somebody in this story, but fuck it, they need some ends. Shoot it in the vein, see if you come down, see if you come down. Don't look now.
1: Calluses from counting money, get a machine. They callous anyway, skin is a dream. Skin of the teeth, skin in the beast is easy. You sleeping on people's skin if you really a G. Murder for

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Don't look now, once upon a time. 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Shoot it in the vein, see if you come down, see if you come down. 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